0: Alfa 101.7.
1: When your legs don't work like they used to before, and I can't sweep you off of your feet,

0: Ooh, said nothing in this whole world don't mean a thing. Alfa FM,
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Oh, hey, how you doing? I feel kind of silly doing this, but this is the waitress from the coffee house on 39th and Lennox. You know, the one with the braids? Yeah. Well, I see you on Wednesdays all the time. You come in every Wednesday on your lunch break, I think. And you always order the special with the hot.

sad, sad song on a tiny violin. For the man at the bar confessing his sins.